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on Road 224, just south of Avenue 196 Strathmore. Vehicle into a fence on Olive Drive at Roby Avenue, Porterville. Up north, looking good right now for your drive home. And that's traffic. I'm Mike O'Neill. This is

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2: Well, these horns right there set the vibe for Bruno before he even starts to sing a single note. Remember the very first time you heard it, this track? You knew it was going to go right to the top, right? You got the ear. Here it is, Risk It All, Bruno Mars, once again, at number 1.

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1: Okay, so Ruby has a question. Go ahead.
2: Yeah, so I've been doing something probably since I got my driver's license.
3: Oh my gosh.
2: And the other day I did it and I was like, wait, is this legal or nah? I've basically been used to cutting through gas stations if I'm waiting to make a right turn.
1: It's not like, legal.
3: Rude.
2: I'm so mindful though. I look around. I make sure it's not super busy. Like I make sure that the gas station is not jam packed. And then I gently make my way through the parking lot and just turn
1: right. Would you pretend? Because when we had studios on the other side of the hill for a while, there was a gas station that was a cut through. And I pretended to pull up to a tank and then acted like, oh, I forgot my credit card and drove away.
3: Oh, wow.
1: And cut through. Yeah, I did a whole charade.
2: No, I don't pretend because the whole point is to be efficient and yeah. to be fast. So I just am like, okay, it's, just don't mind me making my way.
1: It's something we all do. But the crime is evading a traffic control device. So you're basically you're trying to not engage in that traffic control device, and they could ticket you for that. Plus the gas station not going to be happy about a cut throughs. It's like cut throughs in the neighborhoods. I mean, now with Waze, it's everywhere.
3: Oh, yeah.
1: Remember back in the day before Waze, people would cut through your neighborhood.
3: Yeah.
1: And they'd speed through your neighborhood and it would really make you upset. Now everybody cuts through everything.
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5: 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Two vehicles tied up State Route 137 at Oakmore, Tulare. Vehicle into a fence on Olive Drive at Roby, Porterville. Up North Mill in the center divider on southbound 41, just north of the Shaw off Ramp Fresno. And look out for the slow tractor in the roadway on South McCall at East American. That's traffic. I'm Mike O'Neill.
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3: It's the last full week of summer. Good afternoon, South Valley. Happy Monday. A trough in Northern California will keep our temperatures seasonal. Seasonal for the South Valley in mid-September is upper 80s to lower 90s, and that's how we start the week. Sunny skies today with highs in the upper 80s. Clear tonight, a little breezy at times. Overnight lows in the mid-50s. Sunny and getting hot again for Tuesday with highs in the low 90s. That is pretty close to normal, and we're going to stay in that range into next weekend. For Tulare tonight, expect an overnight low of 58. Tuesday's high 92. Lemoore, copy those numbers. 58 the low, 92 the high on Tuesday. With the Central Valley's most accurate forecast, I'm KC24 Chief Meteorologist AJ Fox.

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1: The grand finale of Jay-Z's 30, the tour celebrating Jay's iconic debut masterpiece, Reasonable Doubt, is set for October 24th at L.A. SoFi Stadium. We want to bring you in for it to check it out with his Dead Presidents VIP pit package, airfare, hotel, pit tickets, a little gift and more, but you got to

0: But we judge. Like, we give our opinion. We judge.
1: Exactly.
0: That's what we do.
1: We judge all day long.
0: But you, the three of us, judge each other. If we didn't judge each other, what would we do here?
1: Yeah, we'd have nothing to talk about.
0: With nothing to talk about. So I'm fine with it. And it's not mean judge. It's opinion judge.

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1: It's the last full week of summer. Good afternoon, South Valley. Happy Monday. A trough in Northern California will keep our temperatures seasonal. Seasonal for the South Valley in mid-September is upper 80s to lower 90s, and that's how we start the week. Sunny skies today with highs in the upper 80s. Clear tonight, a little breezy at times. Overnight lows in the mid-50s. Sunny and getting hot again for Tuesday with highs in the low 90s. That is pretty close to normal, and we're going to stay in that range into next weekend. For Tulare tonight, expect an overnight low of 50. Tuesday's high 92. Lemoore, copy those numbers. 58 the low, 92 the high on Tuesday. With the Central Valley's most accurate forecast, I'm KC24 Chief Meteorologist AJ Fox.

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1: That's going to do it for us. 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

0: 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Why not?
1: Central, Valley, Eastside, Westside, Sanger, Visalia, Salinas. That's right.
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0: 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And I love you, and you know I'm here. 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

Hawaii's number one hit music station, Hits 104.9. There's a reason Ella Langley leads the 2026 CMA Awards with 9 nominations, believe it or not. Here's Ariana Grande with Petal.

not working hard. Yeah, right, picture that with a Kodak. Or better yet, go to Times Square, take a picture of me with a Kodak. Took my life from negative to positive, I just want y'all to know that. And tonight, let's enjoy life. Pitbull.

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Hey, it's Deanna, and I am in a dilemma. You see, I went bridal shopping this past weekend, found a dress I liked, decided on the dress. Then I Googled the dress and actually found it less on Poshmark. Now, Poshmark is a resale kind of website, like an eBay, and the dress is like half the price. But I already committed to the other one in the bridal shop. So what should I do? Should I just ghost the bridal shop? DM me on Instagram, okay? It's just at Deanna Cruz.

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0: 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And I love these little fun facts I find. So let's call it Fun Fact Tuesday. The inventor of cruise control in your car. Yeah, cruise control. He was actually blind. 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
1: 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There's a collision on westbound 180 just east of Yuba Avenue and an accident on James Road at Levy with one vehicle in the water. At Millerton Road just south of Whispering Willow, solo vehicle accident there east of Table Mountain and one at West Tahoe at Mountain View. Keep it safe and slow for the cone zones.

A mild finish to the last week of summer. Good morning, South Valley, and happy Tuesday. Mostly sunny and dry this week, cool in the mornings. Afternoon highs will move back and forth from the upper 80s to low 90s. Breezy over the mountain passes, but not so much for the valley floor. For today, sunny skies with high temperatures in the low 90s. Clear tonight, overnight lows in the upper 50s to low 60s. Mostly sunny for Wednesday, with highs in the upper 80s to low 90s. For Porterville, expect a high today of 91. Overnight low 61. In Lamora, a high of 92. Overnight low 59 degrees. With the Central Valley's most accurate forecast, I'm KC24 Chief Meteorologist AJ Fox.

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It turns out documentaries are all the rage. And there's a new one about Alec Baldwin, the trial of Alec Baldwin.

Valley's number one hit music station. It's 104.9. Today's going to be a good day. Why, you ask? Dancing with the Stars appears tonight. Premieres tonight. You know what I mean.

0: NFL season officially kicked off last week, and here are the top five most foul-mouthed NFL fan bases, okay? Number five, Chicago Bears. Number four, New England Patriots. Totally get that. Buffalo Bills, Philadelphia Eagles, and the New York Jets. Is it a coincidence that they're all on the East Coast? Or most of them, that is. 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
1: Traffic is brought to you by Visalia Honda. There's a collision on westbound 180 just east of Yuba Avenue and an accident on James Road at Levee with one vehicle in the water. At Millerton Road, just south of Whispering Willow, solo vehicle accident there east of Table Mountain and one at West Tahoe at Mountain View. Keep it safe and slow for the cone zones.
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mama to that song because Lady Gaga is now officially a mom. I told you something was up with her. We haven't seen her since she ended her tour. I was questioning if she was married yet, but I wasn't expecting a baby. But congrats to Lady Gaga. It's Hits 104.9.

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0: flip phone, a MySpace page, or knew every word to Bye Bye Bye, this night is for you. The Tulare County Fair is taking you straight back to the 2000s with Hot 2000 Night. 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

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The latest trend we are seeing on social media is divorce talk. It's where people are openly sharing their struggles online after ending years of long marriages and partnerships. I mean, I guess if you're looking for some advice, head to TikTok, right? Thank you.

0: Hawaii's number one hit music station, Hits 104.9. You know, I was a huge fan of The Real Housewives of New Jersey and then New York. And it turns out the original cast for The Real Housewives of New York, they're reuniting for a new series called The Golden Life. So not sure when that's coming out, but I would potentially watch.
1: 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There's a collision on westbound 180 just east of Yuba Avenue and an accident on James Road at Levy with one vehicle in the water. At Millerton Road just south of Whispering Willow, solo vehicle accident there east of Table Mountain and one at West Tahoe at Mountain View. Keep it safe and slow for the cone zones.
2: Stomach cancer is often

A mild finish to the last week of summer. Good morning, South Valley, and happy Tuesday. Mostly sunny and dry this week, cool in the mornings. Afternoon highs will move back and forth from the upper 80s to low 90s. Breezy over the mountain passes, but not so much for the valley floor. For today, sunny skies with high temperatures in the low 90s. Clear tonight, overnight lows in the upper 50s to low 60s. Mostly sunny for Wednesday, with highs in the upper 80s to low 90s. For Porterville, expect a high today of 91. Overnight low 61. In Lamora, high of 92. Overnight low 59 degrees. With the Central Valley's most accurate forecast, I'm KC24 Chief Meteorologist AJ Fox.

cinnamon apple hot tamales. They first launched in 1979, and they were brought back for a short time in 2016. And guess what? A decade later, they are back again. Have I ever had them? No, so you'll have to let me know if they are worth it or not. Cinnamon apple hot tamales. 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

0: yes, absolutely yes to this, because I hate paying like $5 for a bottle of water when you're at the airport. 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
1: 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There's a collision on northbound 99 just north of the Merced Street off-ramp. And a hit-and-run, no injuries on Poplar Avenue west of Blue Heron Parkway. Keep it safe and slow for the cone zones.

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This will get you going, working out, that is, kangaroo yoga. 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

0: The Valley's number one hit music station, Hits 104.9. Hey, it's Deanna. Samsung revealed that people take an average of 5 selfies before choosing one they actually like. I think it's more like 20, okay? 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
1: 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There's a collision on northbound 99 just north of the Merced Street off-ramp. And a hit-and-run, no injuries on Poplar Avenue west of Blue Heron Parkway. Keep it safe and slow for the cone zones.
2: A mild finish to the last week of summer. Good morning, South Valley, and happy Tuesday. Mostly sunny and dry this week, cool in the mornings. Afternoon highs will move back and forth from the upper 80s to low 90s. Breezy over the mountain passes, but not so much for the valley floor. For today, sunny skies with high temperatures in the low 90s. Clear tonight, overnight lows in the upper 50s to low 60s. Mostly sunny for Wednesday with highs in the upper 80s to low 90s. For Porterville, expect a high today of 91. Overnight low 61 in Lamar. A high of 92, overnight low 59 degrees. With the Central Valley's most accurate forecast, I'm KC24 Chief Meteorologist AJ Fox.

1049. There is a new study that says walking speeds matter just as much as step count. So if you're going for a walk, walk fast, not longer, okay? It's better for your heart. 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

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The Tulare County Fair is happening tomorrow, kicks off tomorrow. 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

0: Harry Styles announcing a stadium tour last week. And of course, everyone went nuts about it. He is, in fact, coming to Pasadena. 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

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A list of celebrities who got their start in beauty pageants. They include Michelle Pfeiffer, Halle Berry, and Oprah Winfrey. In the city.

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1: A mild finish to the last week of summer. Good morning, South Valley, and happy Tuesday. Mostly sunny and dry this week. Cool in the mornings. Afternoon highs will move back and forth from the upper 80s to low 90s. Breezy over the mountain passes, but not so much for the valley floor. For today, sunny skies with high temperatures in the low 90s. Clear tonight. Overnight lows in the upper 50s to low 60s. Mostly sunny for Wednesday with highs in the upper 80s to low 90s. For Porterville, expect a high today of 91. Overnight low 61 in Lamora, a high of 92. Overnight low 59 degrees. With the Central Valley's most accurate forecast, I'm KC24 Chief Meteorologist AJ Fox.

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1: Mariska Hargitay has played Detective Olivia Benson for 27 seasons on Law & Order SVU, giving her the record for the longest-running dramatic character in TV history.
2: She'll eclipse 600 episodes this fall, which has led to speculation about when exactly she'll step away from the role.
3: And she admits to Variety that back around season 25, she considered leaving even though she loved making SVU because she didn't want to be a one-trick pony.
1: Instead of leaving, she just started doing. She said yes to other dream projects. And even though she didn't understand how she'd have the time, she made My Mom, Jane, a documentary about her mom and legendary actress Jane Mansfield, who she never knew, which racked up 3 Emmy nods.
2: Then she's starting to play on Broadway, Every Brilliant Thing, doing a 6-week run while on hiatus from SVU.
3: And next summer, if she's not doing another movie, she'll do another play, and she loves it. So she's like, why on earth would I leave SVU?
1: And SVU's creator Dick Wolf has hinted at a 30-year goal for the show. So it's likely she'll stay put for at least that long. Oh, one last thing. Mariska's also hosting the Emmys tonight, live on NBC.
0: That's direct from Hollywood.
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1: A mild finish to the last week of summer. Good morning, South Valley, and happy Tuesday. Mostly sunny and dry this week, cool in the mornings. Afternoon highs will move back and forth from the upper 80s to low 90s. Breezy over the mountain passes, but not so much for the valley floor. For today, sunny skies with high temperatures in the low 90s. Clear tonight, overnight lows in the upper 50s to low 60s. Mostly sunny for Wednesday, with highs in the upper 80s to low 90s. For Porterville, expect a high today of 91. Overnight low 61 in Lamora, high of 92, overnight low 59 degrees. With the Central Valley's most accurate forecast, I'm KC24 Chief Meteorologist A.J. Fox.

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5: A mild finish to the last week of summer. Good morning, South Valley, and happy Tuesday. Mostly sunny and dry this week, cool in the mornings. Afternoon highs will move back and forth from the upper 80s to low 90s. Breezy over the mountain passes, but not so much for the valley floor. For today, sunny skies with high temperatures in the low 90s. Clear tonight, overnight lows in the upper 50s to low 60s. Mostly sunny for Wednesday with highs in the upper 80s to low 90s. For Porterville, expect a high today of 91. Overnight low 61 in Lamora, a high of 92. Overnight low 59 degrees. With the Central Valley's most accurate forecast, I'm KC24 Chief Meteorologist AJ Fox.

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1: Me not working hard. Yeah, right, picture that with a Kodak. Or better yet, go to Times Square, take a picture of me with a Kodak. 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

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You got Randy here. Who wants to go to our county fair? I see hands raising up over there. Call 10-559-622-1446. 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Malcolm Todd, here's Earrings.

Fall begins a week from today, and we're already feeling it. Good afternoon, South Valley. Happy Tuesday. Mostly sunny and dry for the duration. The mornings will be comfortably cool. Afternoon highs will move back and forth from upper 80s to low 90s. Breezy over mountain passes, but that doesn't translate to strong winds on the valley floor at all. Sunny skies for today, with high temperatures in the low 90s. Clear tonight. Overnight lows in the upper 50s to low 60s. Mostly sunny for Wednesday. Highs will be in the upper 80s to low 90s. In Visalia, expect an overnight low of 57, Wednesday's high 89. For Hanford, overnight low also 57, and on Wednesday, 90 degrees. With the Central Valley's most accurate forecast, I'm KC24 Chief Meteorologist A.J. Fox.

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Call number 10, 559-622-1446. 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Olivia Rodrigo, this is a stupid song on the Valley's number one hit music station. 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

It's Usher, and that would be Yeah Yeah, Yeah Yeah. You got Randy with you. Thanks so much for listening, friends. And a good afternoon. So to check out the 2026 Emmy Awards, well, here's a few of the winners. I'll post the link up on social so you can check it out, all of it. Outstanding Drama Series was The Pitt. Outstanding Comedy Series was Widow's Bay. Let's see. Outstanding Limited or Anthology Series was DFT St. Louis. Outstanding Variety Series was The Late Show with Stephen Colbert, which is good because Colbert needed it because, well, he's done. Last chance to get one, bro. Outstanding lead actor in a drama series, Noah Wiley, The Pitt. Outstanding lead actress in a drama series, Rhea Seehorn for Pluribus. I don't even know half of these TV shows anymore. Outstanding lead actor in a comedy series, Matthew Rice for Widow's Bay. Looks like that's going to be a good one. Outstanding lead actress in a comedy series, Jean Smart for Hex. Jean Smart's going to be like 80. Something like that. Well, if you know Jean Smart, because she's older, outstanding lead actress in a limited or anthology series or movie was Sally Field for Remarkably Bright Creatures. And Sally, gosh, how old is Sally Field? Let me Google that. Sally Field, she has got to be, at this point, gosh, she's got to be at least 79. Oh, she is. Oh, my God. I was right. Sally Field is 79. So there's a few of the winners from the Emmys last night. And, of course, a lot of great tributes for everyone that we've lost this last year in the acting world. Check out all the winners, Facebook.com/Hits1049.

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23 or 25. Anyway, TMZ on YouTube has the full a documentary on it, if you will, and they're talking to the pilots. They're talking to the stewardesses that there were like four guys, unsavory characters, that were in first class. And there was a plane next to them. After they locked it down, they saw people running through the plane, and they found box cutters and some other stuff. So it's kind of really interesting. If you're into that conspiracy stuff, check it out on YouTube under TMZ and the 9/11 flight. I think it is 23. So check it out.

0: star, Indeet Navaretti. And Gracie Abrams will provide the soundtrack. 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

0: 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Hi, it's Randy Hendricks. Smile Smith coming up. Tame Impala with Dracula by request. Lady Gaga, new Mama Gaga. I wonder how many people this baby is going to have taking care of it. Is it just going to be Lady Gaga? You think it's just going to be Lady Gaga taking care of it? Or are they going to hire a nanny? Or do they already have a full team of people taking care of it? You know, when you have, you know, exorbitant amounts of money, you can do stuff like that. I would never know. I'm just never going to find out. You might, but it's not happening. It's not happening. It would have already happened, right? It still might happen, I guess. Dexter and the Moonrocks coming up. Also, Lady Gaga, speaking of which, and Dua Lipa, a lot more. Zara Larson on Hits 104.9. Hang on.
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3: Fall begins a week from today, and we're already feeling it. Good afternoon, South Valley. Happy Tuesday. Mostly sunny and dry for the duration. The mornings will be comfortably cool. Afternoon highs will move back and forth from upper 80s to low 90s. Breezy over mountain passes, but that doesn't translate to strong winds on the valley floor at all. Sunny skies for today with high temperatures in the low 90s. Clear tonight. Overnight lows in the upper 50s to low 60s. Mostly sunny for Wednesday. Highs will be in the upper 80s to low 90s. In Visalia, expect an overnight low of 57, Wednesday's high 89. For Hanford, overnight low also 57, and on Wednesday, 90 degrees. With the Central Valley's most accurate forecast, I'm KC24 Chief Meteorologist AJ Fox.

Omaha's number one hit music station. Toyota County Fair kicks off tomorrow with the parade starting at 10 a.m. We'll see you in the parade, and we will see you out at Toyota County Fair. We've got a big 70-inch big screen TV for you to win and get signed up for, amongst a whole bunch of other great prizes. 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Get your tickets. It's going to be fun. Olivia Rodrigo, this is Stupid Song on the Valley's number one hit music.

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1: Holy moly. Hey, did I notice a new accessory on your hand?
0: Yeah, I'm glad you noticed. I finally got what they call a wearable. Is that what it is?
1: On
0: a wearable?
1: The finger that you...
2: No, that's his right hand.
1: Are you sure?
2: Yes.
0: It's on the finger that I what?
1: That Tanya. You get married with.
2: Tanya, that is his right hand.
0: I actually don't have a get married with finger on my body. Newsflash. This is on the other hand. You should know, but of all the people here, you should know.
2: Yeah.
0: Yeah, it's on the
2: other
0: hand.
2: We learned right and left in preschool.
1: It's hard. I got flailing this. It around. I can't quite tell.
0: Well, I'm not flailing it. It's just on my finger because I'm supposed to keep it on so it can read my activity throughout the day.
2: Yeah, it's like a thinner Aura ring.
1: Oh, no. He's back on this track.
0: I did this a while back, and then I found out too much about myself, and I would obsess about the information. But I can go back right now. It is the Aura ring, actually.
2: But they made a thinner new model. That's the new one.
0: Oh, is that this?
2: Mm-hmm.
0: Okay. So let me tell you about my sleep last night. I haven't even checked. I got 66 last night. How's that?
2: Not great. That's a D.
0: Fair. Total sleep, 5 hours, 22 minutes. Pay attention today. What was my... All right, I will. My REM was 56 minutes. Deep sleep, 1 hour, 8. What? See, this is the problem. This is why I quit this thing last time.
1: Yeah, because now you're going to have a bad day.
2: It's a little depressing.
0: Yeah, it says fair.
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1: Where do you put your valuables at home? Burglars know the tricks. I was reading about this. They know where to look. So some unlikely places to store things on the top of the list. Back of the freezer.
2: What?
1: Back of the freezer.
2: These are the obvious places or?
1: No, these are the new places you should try.
2: Got it. I feel like I knew
1: that.
2: Put
1: your valuables in the back of the freezer. In a box labeled Christmas decorations.
2: Right. Anything like that or Halloween decorations.
1: I feel like if these are the popular, not like detectable places, they're going to become the places that people look first.
2: Well, that's, you know.
1: And the other is the bottom of the laundry hamper.
2: Ew.
1: You ever thought about that?
2: Yeah.
1: What's wrong with that? What's wrong with your laundry
2: hamper? You got all
1: hamper?
2: Your yeah. dirty
1: But don't you
2: chonies.
1: Have like an insert?
2: Yes.
1: Protection insert?
2: You don't think you're going to like dig in there and try to find valuables. You don't want to dig through someone's dirty
3: like
2: laundry.
3: Under, he's saying like under the little like lap of fabric.
2: Like the
1: Instead
2: linen?
1: Instead of the toilet tank. Yeah, the linen part.
3: Mm-hmm. Yeah.
1: Instead of the toilet tank or the dresser drawers, I think these are better. Anyway, today's quote. You know, half of the battle is just mentally looking through the right lens. And that's what this quote is about. You can't always be at your best. Otherwise, it wouldn't be your best. It would just be your normal. So it's okay. All right, give yourself a break.
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2: 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Ouch. 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
5: Traffic brought to you by Kuwait.

Health, 99 southbound at Cartmill Avenue off-ramp. Look out for some debris in the road. 198 at Firestone over the west side. I'm in the Kalinga area. Look out for some construction. Head over to Fresno, 4400 block of East American, a crash. Also a smash at South Cedar Avenue, East Manning. And the 2800 block of Fresno Street over there at Fresno Community Regional Medical Center. Look out for a minor injury accident. Click it or ticket. Buckle up. Make it an easy drive this afternoon. Randy Hendricks right here with traffic.

0: Horus, Karl Lagerfeld,
1: and Avec Les Filles. So it's time to turn all those fall outfit ideas you've been assembling in your mind into reality. Baggy denim and loafers, a new suede jacket with slouchy boots, make it happen. 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

Fall begins a week from today, and we're already feeling it. Good afternoon, South Valley. Happy Tuesday. Mostly sunny and dry for the duration. The mornings will be comfortably cool. Afternoon highs move back and forth from upper 80s to low 90s. Breezy over mountain passes, but that doesn't translate to strong winds on the valley floor at all. Sunny skies for today, with high temperatures in the low 90s. Clear tonight. Overnight lows in the upper 50s to low 60s. Mostly sunny for Wednesday. Highs will be in the upper 80s to low 90s. In Visalia, expect an overnight low of 57, Wednesday's high 89. For Hanford, overnight low also 57, and on Wednesday, 90 degrees. With the Central Valley's most accurate forecast, I'm KC24 Chief Meteorologist A.J. 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
2: Thanks for having us on. Tanya's got a trending report about Sydney Sweeney next. Hang on.
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1: Tanya with a trending report this hour.
2: Yep. So Sydney Sweeney is in hot water again over an ad for a sports betting app. So she's not just the face of this campaign either. She's actually an equity partner in the company. But this ad shows that she's pretty much naked with footballs, basketballs, hockey gear, strategically covering her while she repeats the word sports over and over and over again throughout the ad. Women in the sports industry are saying that it's setting them back, saying that this is exactly why women in sports aren't taken seriously. There's now, I've just seen tons and tons, like my algorithm is flooded with women athletes saying, Sydney Sweeney, this is what women in sports looks like. And it's like them like doing this crazy, you know, like jumping over those
1: performance
2: hurdles.
1: They're showing performance,
2: and playing,
1: right?
2: You know, beach volleyball. Sydney's defending it, saying that the whole idea was about confidence, humor, and a playful edge and wanting to cut through the noise. And she's an equity owner in this company. So like this ad, obviously it's creating quite the buzz. You know what I mean?
3: I think the ad worked. I think we're all talking about it.
2: Yeah.
3: And it created all the noise. Yeah, because like I thought it was really creative, and I watched the entire thing from start to finish, and I was entertained the entire time, and I was like, what is this? Oh, it's a sporting app.
1: This is not like an NFL ad. This is not a sports league ad.
3: Right.
1: This is for betting.
3: Right.
1: And I'm guessing they're targeting guys that are online betting.
3: Yep.
2: Yeah, exactly.
1: And she owns part of the company, so she's going to do whatever she thinks her strengths are to make the money.
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1: If you're a parent, apparently on the teen setting, if your kid's into Uber, you can live stream right into the driver's phone to see how your kids are behaving in the Uber, where they're going. Not tracking. This is like video streaming into the car, right, Sissany?
2: Yeah, it's using the front-facing camera on the driver's phone when you're using Uber Teen accounts, which I didn't even know there was Uber Teen accounts, guys. That was
1: because we aren't teens and you don't
2: and
1: have
2: I
1: one.
2: Don't have a teen. I know. So it was really interesting. I was like, oh wow, that's crazy that there's an option for this. But I can't decide if it's genius for safety or maybe just a little too much. You know, I just riding around in an Uber, do you want to have full access into the Uber at all times for your teen?
1: I mean, you probably want to have, I'm not a parent yet. And if I had a teenager, it'd be a long time from now. But I think that if you're a parent, you probably want the option. Actually, if you're the driver, maybe you like this too, because it keeps the kids on guard.
2: That's true.
1: Their parents
2: if they're being rowdy or being annoying and loud and not really kind of being polite.
1: This is basically the same thing as when we were growing up and our mom could look in the rearview mirror of the minivan and see what we were doing in the back seat. It's the same exact thing. They're just not in the vehicle with you.
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4: 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Look out for some debris in the road. 198 at Firestone over the west side of the Kalinga area. Look out for some construction. Head over to Fresno, 4400 block of East American. A crash. Also a smash at South Cedar Avenue, East Manning. And the 2800 block of Fresno Street over there at Fresno Community Regional Medical Center. Look out for a minor injury accident. Click, get her ticket, buckle up, make it an easy drive this afternoon. Randy Hendricks right here with traffic. It is time.

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Australia, expect an overnight low of 57, Wednesday's high 89. For Hanford, overnight low also 57, and on Wednesday, 90 degrees. With the Central Valley's most accurate forecast, I'm KC24 Chief Meteorologist, AJ Fox.

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1: There's a guy some people would define more as an actor, while others undoubtedly are bigger fans of his music. However you categorize him, what's undeniable is his talent. And for the first time in his life, he's number one in the top five. Coming up.